You're awful smart, I must admit. You broke my heart. 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

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Bob Stroger, Sir Bob Stroger.

0: 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Bonne nuit.
1: Fellas, I'm ready to get up and do my thing. I want to get into it, man, you know. Like a sex machine, man. Moving, doing it, you know. Can I count it off? One, two.

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Wait a minute, shake your arm, then use your palm. Stay on the scene like a sex machine.

scare her. 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It's not hard.